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1: 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Ich wünsche mir das Lied Better von Lena und ich grüße meine Eltern und alle, die kein Haus haben.
2: It was only you and I, but now I feel like I am trapped inside. A life that doesn't feel right, it's not me.